All you gotta do, honey, is kinda stand in one spot. Wiggle around just a little bit. And that's what you got. Yeah. Now let's go one time.

for dreams, and it's not what I mean. I mean, it's not what it seems. I just